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0: Tuesday. Hey, we lit. What's happening? What we doing out here in the ATL street, shawty? You already know this is my favorite part of the show. Well, we go over here to the Kiss app and see what y'all talking about. X Bobby.
1: Bonachi Bobby. This is Alicia from Curacao in the Caribbean.
0: Wow.
1: I got a question for you.
0: But hey.
1: Why do men get jealous over women that they refuse to commit to? If that girl is not your girlfriend, why does her moving on feel like betrayal?
0: Because you, once you my property, you're my property. And I don't want you to see, talk, communicate, do nothing with no other man. Because if you do, I'm jealous. 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

0: 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This is the Bobby V Show. I am Bobby V on this Turnt Up Tuesday. Ooh, wait. Let's go over here to the Kiss app and see what y'all talking about. Ex-Bobby, what's up? Hello?
1: Hey, Bobby. This is Jules from Arizona.
0: Hey.
1: I have to ask a Bobby question.
0: What's happening?
1: How do you like to be reassured when you're feeling vulnerable? Especially as a man, what works for you? Let me know. Thank you.
0: Just reassurance, just to know that you're not dealing with anybody else. And I'm at this vulnerable state and you're really there for me. You know, your real friends is going to be there for you in your time of need. And so I just think the reassurance that you are there no matter what, unconditionally, that's all the reassurance I need. 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
1: Time on my hand. Since you've been away, boy.

0: 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This is the Bobby V Show on this turned up Tuesday. Yeah, I am Bobby V, representing that West Side, the Schwartz, you know what I'm saying? Cascade.
1: I used to
0: or,
1: think about
0: for better words, Cascade. I could say it both ways, you know? Lean your seat back. Lean your seat back.
1: Do you want me?
0: Do you want me, though? Because we represent this. Hey, hey, Kiss 104.1. You already know.

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Check. 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

0: 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This is the Bobby V Show. I am Bobby V. This is the soul of the ATL. You already know, and this is my favorite part of the show, where we go over here to the Kiss app and see what y'all talking about. Ask Bobby. What's up?
1: What's up, Bobby? This is Shantae, and I got an Ask Bobby question.
0: What's up, baby?
1: If your partner asks you a question, instead be honest, I can handle it. But you know the truth will change how they see you. Do you tell the truth anyway? Or protect the relationship and don't say nothing.
0: What I learned that you just got to be truthful. You can't play around in today's world. And what I have learned also is that when you're truthful, it's a gut check. But after that, the person usually gets over it because you didn't lie about it. When you lie, you got to keep telling the lie over and over again. You got to remember all the same stuff. Just be honest. Kiss 104.1.
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0: 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This is the Bobby V Show. I am Bobby V on this Turned Up Tuesday, 7 to 10, Sunday through Thursday. We do it again and again. But before I go, I got to let you know that luck loves prepared people. Sometimes what luck look like is just somebody being ready when the moment finally shows up, the opportunity arrives, and suddenly everybody called them lucky. Nobody saw the boring mornings, the skills they built, the things they learned from, and all those days when nothing seemed to be working. That's the part that people missed. Luck can open a door, sure, but preparation decides whether you can actually walk through it. So keep learning, keep practicing, keep your standards high. Build quietly when nobody gives a damn. Because you never know when your moment is coming, and when it do, don't be the person that ain't ready. Be ready and chop them like a machete. This is the Bobby V Show. I am Bobby V on this Turned Up Tuesday. I love you. It's Kiss 104.1.
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Welcome to the Sweat Hotel. Packing that bag and headed across town, huh? Well, here's one for the road, baby. 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
1: 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Yeah. The new date for Tony Gill is October 31st at the beautiful Stockbridge Vistar Amphitheater at the

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0: 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And November 7th and 8th, we'll prove it.
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0: 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It's Isaac Carey here. And it's Wednesday. We're in the middle of the week, and we're going to finish strong. Great music, Ike's inspirational moment, and so much more coming up right here on Kiss 104.1, the soul of the ATL.
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0: Morning Inspiration, KISS 104.1, the soul of the ATL, Isaac Carey here saying thank you for joining me again on this amazing Wednesday. I want to leave you with Ike's inspirational moment, Nehemiah 2:8. 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Tony and Tony coming up next. Guys, enjoy your Wednesday. 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
0: 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Atlanta's best R&B. Yup. Sound like y'all ready. Y'all almost ready. Okay.
2: Let's go. Let's go.
0: Fantasia, third row tickets up for grabs. October, London, Anthony Hamilton. You cannot get these tickets anywhere else. Show right here, okay?
2: Let's go.
0: And it's going to be another beautiful day. Mostly sunny skies expected for your hump day. High of 88, low of 64. And right now, sitting just around 61 degrees in Midtown. So
2: nice.
0: It's feeling real good. Y'all ready?
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0: Don't hit it one more time for those tickets.
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2: Tony, good morning and good morning to you, ATL. It is your wonderful hump day Wednesday. It goes a little something like this. We already have some trouble in Sandy Springs. Looking at this accident on Georgia 400 northbound, just past North Ridge Road. Now, you do have this accident, and it's already starting to get crunk up there, y'all. Traffic is backing up rapidly. 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Tammy Thomas with dependable traffic on Atlanta's best star and beat, KISS 104.1 with Tony and Tony in the morning.
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0: Atlanta Mayor Keisha Lance Bottoms is asking her entire cabinet to resign,
1: including the police chief.
2: Aggravated assaults up 20% and murders up 52%.
3: And Bottoms knew exactly how Atlanta got there.
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5: Crime is out of control. 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
6: There was no accountability.
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2: Okay.
1: Please, there's enough to go around.
2: Tell Jordan.
1: Ladies, you don't have to fight over me now.
2: Okay, all right, buddy. Well, we will fight over these third row Fantasia tickets, though, for sure, okay? It's coming up around 8:40 today, so y'all get ready for it. In the meantime, 6:13 on the clock. Fred Blankenship coming up next.
1: Yep.
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0: 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It's Fred Blankenship, Unplugged, on KISS 104.1, the soul of the ATL.
1: Hey, what's going on, y'all? Take you back to the 99 in the 2000s.
2: Come on now.
1: When Cash Money Records was taken over.
3: Okay.
1: By the way, you got 17 seconds to get to the dance floor.
2: Come on now, Fred.
1: Okay. No, that's information every American should know. We're taking you back to the 99 and 2000s when gas was a lot cheaper because in Powder Springs on Marietta Street, the Sunoco and the Amco, right there across the way, they got a little competition. One goes lower, the other goes lower. It got down to 97 cents.
2: Stop it.
1: And as you might imagine, the word got out.
3: Of course.
1: And everybody
2: started showing up.
1: And we got there and people were going crazy in the happiest of ways. Okay, one lady filled up her tank for $15.
2: Crazy.
1: I don't know about you, but I do not pay $15 to fill up.
2: No.
1: The legendary 05 iForce V8 4.7
2: liter.
1: 282 horsepower Sequoia. Anyway, and by the way, I understand you got a call today.
2: Yes, our friend Miss Tanya out in Lithonia, she said, tell Fred Blankenship when he come in there, we need some free gas out in Lithonia.
1: Okay.
2: So you need to make your way over to Lithonia.
1: No, maybe the message was received.
2: Okay.
1: Who knows?
2: All right.
1: But do me a favor, whenever you fill up, be well, have a great day. What do we always do?
2: Let's get it.
1: And how many seconds you got to get to the dance floor when that song comes on?
4: 17 seconds.
1: Information every American should know.
2: Yes.
1: Hey, let's get it, y'all.
0: That's your first dose of Fred Blankenship Unplugged. The next one's coming up this morning at 9:40. 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And now, from Georgia's billion-dollar car wreck lawyer, Gary Martin Hayes, here's a look at traffic from the KISS 104.1 Traffic Center.
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2: All right, thank you, Tammy. 6:20 on the clock. Just a few things that the ATL was talking about. 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
2: What in the entire ATL is going on?
3: Third row tickets to see Fantasia, Anthony Hamilton in October, London. That's what's going on today.
4: I am so happy. I don't know what to do.
3: That's coming up around 8:40. So y'all look out for that in a couple hours. All right. We have an update on that Six Flags tragedy. So the man who fell to his death from the Goliath roller coaster, he has been identified as 42-year-old Hassan Kareem. Here's his cousin Gio.
5: We all grew up going to Six Flags every summer. We would go to Grandma's house, and Grandma, like once or twice out of that summer, we'd go into Six Flags. So our whole family is devastated by this because it just happened out of the blue. It happened like how it happened, and you would never expect nothing like that.
3: At all. And then you hear all the witnesses that say they were trying to help and they couldn't, you know.
2: Right.
3: Here's the crazy part. He survived a car fire just weeks before this this incident at Six Flags.
2: Yeah. And I also heard he beat lymphoma twice.
3: Yeah, cancer.
2: Mm-hmm. Unbelievable. They say he was a teacher.
3: Yeah.
2: Everybody
3: Father,
2: loved him.
3: Yeah.
2: Father. Wow.
3: Yeah, so continue prayers out to that family. And I'm a little disappointed, though. Six Flags is business as usual today.
2: They're back open?
3: Yeah.
6: Today.
2: Man.
3: Yeah.
6: That part.
2: If anybody go out there, they crazy.
6: That part. Yeah.
2: I hope it's dead empty.
3: Because listening to different, you know, outlets talk about this situation, apparently there have been some problems with this ride for a long time.
2: Mm-hmm.
3: So, and even with this man, they said that they had to reconnect his safety harness like a couple of times because it kept clicking.
2: Yeah, it ain't even a harness. It's just a little thing that came down over your lap.
3: Yeah. That's just sad all across the board. Well, this is good news. I like claps.
6: Come on, claps.
2: What you got?
3: Shouts out to you, ATL. First day of early voting for the midterm elections brought out nearly 189,000 voters across the state.
2: That's what's up.
3: Day one.
6: Okay, period.
3: Day one, okay? So we like that. Y'all keep it coming, keep it coming, keep it coming. And you still got to let the water boil a little bit.
2: Wow.
3: From the remnants of that Chattahoochee Hills situation.
2: She had a what?
3: A Chattahoochee.
2: Okay.
3: Okay. So some portions of South Fulton, Fairburn, and Union City, you are still boiling water, but others have been lifted. So that's a little bit of good news right there.
2: That's crazy, man.
3: Okay, keep those claps coming.
6: Come on, what you got?
2: Because
3: I'm telling you, when we let our people talk, they listen.
6: Yes.
3: So the Atlanta And a Dream will be playing at State Farm Arena.
7: It's a bittersweet moment because I do love Gateway so much, and I love the intimacy of being here. And even if we couldn't go to State Farm, I was going to be grateful to just be able to be here and have everybody here. We probably had a big TV outside and everybody outside. It would be a whole cookout and have a good time. But I am looking forward to everybody showing up and supporting us at State Farm.
3: Great answer, Andrew.
2: I knew it. There's no way that you could, like, this the WNBA championship. There's no way you could not let them be at State Farm.
3: And
2: come on,
3: Angel
2: now.
3: Reese gave the most perfect, politically correct answer ever. Barbecue outside. Miss it. It's so intimate. No, girl. We going to the big house.
2: There we go.
3: Okay?
2: You can still barbecue outside.
6: I was just about to say, somebody going to be tailgating.
2: Shoot. Come on with it.
3: 6:33. Do not forget today we have third row seats.
2: That's what's happening.
3: For Fantasia, Anthony Hamilton, October, London. It's been a 5-4-3-2-1 week.
6: Yeah.
3: And today it's row three, all right? That's coming up at 8:40. Also got your motivational moment on the way right after this. Y'all want drums or flats?
2: You know me. I love me some flats.
6: I want my drums.
3: What? Really?
6: Y'all can have that.
3: Okay. What? 6:34. Good morning, Atlanta.
8: You know, like, do you love me? Do you want me? Are you going to call me like you said you would? Is this really your real phone number?

yoga mat, check. Should I get up, get no strings attached, check. Should I ran down, on you no questions asked, check. They check, they check, they check.

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1: Have you ever heard that saying that sometimes you have to move the dirt? It's about getting stronger and not buying into the premise that you're a victim of circumstance. Your dreams aren't dead, and if you're broken or stressed, a process of constant improvement is the key. Some days you use a shovel, some days you use a spoon, but as long as you move some dirt every day, you're headed in the right direction. So don't allow past or current hurt and pain stop and define you. The people around you that reject you, doubt you, or try to stand in your way, move the dirt. To sit defeated or give up on your goals because of setbacks is truly like slashing your other three tires because you've got one flat. You wouldn't do that. You just change the tire. So this morning, as you get up and you start moving around, you need to be moving some dirt. Whatever it is, move the dirt and keep pressing forward. Here's Nashville Life, My God, on Kiss 104.1.

0: Hit that note, Tony Stark.
1: Yeah, okay.
2: It's okay. It's all right.
0: I was going to say, you might hurt yourself, okay?
1: I've been through my whole back out.
0: Kiss 104.1, Atlanta's best RV. Tony and Tony in the morning. I'm Tony with an I.
1: Tony with a Y.
2: Jordan with an A.
0: Hey, 6:42 on your hump day. And right now, caller number 14, we are trying to put you aside to see Waiting Exhale, the concert at the Fox Theater. If you want to go,
1: hit us up
0: right
1: now.
0: I bet you have. 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
3: 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And now, from Georgia's billion-dollar car wreck lawyer, Gary Martin Hayes. Here's a look at traffic from the KISS 104.1 Traffic Center.
4: Hey, hey, hey, Tony, Tony, good morning to you, and good morning, ATL. Happy hump day, wonderful Wednesday, y'all. We got problems already stacking up here on these roadways in Jonesboro as you make your way on 75 in the northbound direction at Old Dixie Highway. You do have a collision, and so that's got traffic real tight right now. And then we're also looking at a semi-gridlock here coming in from Gwinnett County. My peeps on 85 southbound to Beaver Ruin Road. Watch out there now for that collision. It's got the right shoulder block back up to 316. 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
2: Riding down 85, slow, taking it easy. Good morning.
3: Good morning.
4: Hey, LaShonda. We ready for you to win these tickets.
3: I'm ready, too.
2: Well, let's get to it. Waiting to Exhale, all part of the Coca-Cola film series, November 6th, Fox Theater. All you got to do is finish the lyrics. That's it.
3: I'm ready.
2: All right.

0: Now here we ride slow. We keep it gutter, you should know. Getting crunk off in the club, we get slow.
1: Oh, yeah! Yeah.
2: Good job.
3: That's a Georgia Peach right there. She gave y'all those lyrics, okay?
0: Thank you so much.
3: You're welcome, and enjoy Waiting to Exhale at the Fox Theater, all right?
0: Thank you.
2: All right, and don't set your man car on fire after you leave the show, okay?
0: Right, absolutely not.
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0: That part.
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3: 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All right, listen, y'all check these lyrics out and then get ready for DJ Reggie V's. He's got a special Wakey Shakey mix in honor of Ursha Baby's birthday.
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2: Don't forget, third row tickets to see Fantasia. Anthony Hamilton, October London, coming up at 8:40. Happy birthday to Ursha, baby.
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2: Uh-huh.
4: Stephen A. Smith.
2: Okay.
4: And Jay Farrell.
2: All right, and what day is it?
4: Today is National Dessert Day.
2: All right. In honor of Ursha, baby, gonna get you some cherries.
4: Okay.
2: 701 right now. DJ Reggie B's ready to go. Wakey, shaky mix. Tony and Tony in the morning. Y'all ready? 18.

0: Oh, sorry, no, Kiss 104.1, Atlanta's best R&B. Tony and Tony in the morning, 7:09 on the clock. 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Looking for mostly sunny skies for your hump day. Mm-hmm. High of 88, low of 64, clear and 62 degrees right now in LaGrange.
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0: Don't forget. Third row tickets to Fantasia.
6: That's right.
0: Anthony Hamilton, October London, coming up at 8:40, all right?
7: I'm going to take my shoes off so you can see my feet.
0: Okay.
7: What did I sing?
0: All right. Okay. She's going to get you Tony's coat. So there's a new documentary coming out, another one about Michael Jackson.
6: Mm.
0: This one is for the 1993, his halftime show. For the Super Bowl?
8: Yes.
6: Yeah, where he jumped up on stage and stood there for like 5 minutes.
0: It was this part.
9: Michael T. Baker.
10: Here we go. Come on, Michael. Come on, Michael. Tell us.
0: And he did it.
6: Yeah, remember that, though? He just stood there for like 5 minutes in front of people like, Mike, you okay?
0: Yeah,
6: he did it
8: on purpose.
6: Mike. Somebody tap Mike. Let him know we live.
0: Right. Yeah. Hey. He did that.
6: Only MJ could do that.
0: They were falling out. Please. Goodness. I will watch that. I will be watching that for sure. All right, so it's going to hit what? Hulu and ESPN in February of 2027.
6: Oh, damn.
0: You thought it was like
6: now
0: today?
6: I got to resubscribe to Hulu again.
0: You can do it for one night.
6: Thank you, Jordan.

0: I'm so sick of all these subscriptions.
1: They got to share a little bit. Shouts out to Drewski. So he's making SNL history as the first internet creator tapped to host.
2: Mm-hmm.
1: Okay.
3: All right. That's dope.
1: Yeah, I mean, it's what he does, right?
3: Yep.
0: He'll be better than a couple folks I haven't seen.
1: Yeah?
0: Yeah, because they had a dude from the Knicks on there, and it was horrific.
1: Yeah.
0: Jalen Brunson. My goodness. I'm like, first of all, you got to be able to read the cards.
3: Yeah. He wasn't reading them.
0: I mean, come on, man.
1: He was struggling a little bit.
0: He should have just drew it up on a court or something, like a playbook or something. I'm like, dude, that was bad.
1: Is that bad? And then shout out to Beyonce and Kelly. They're doing good in the hood. Went back home to Houston to open the Knowles Rowland House for Houston's homeless.
3: Love it.
1: So 31 permanent supportive housing units for people experiencing chronic homelessness.
4: I just want to say it's so many memories here, and I want to thank Juanita, and I want to thank Rudy, because your prayers have held us up. And this church is our foundation.
1: I love this.
0: All right, that's good, man.
1: They invested collectively $8.4 million in the development. Of course, they had some additional public and private funding, but to bring the project to life. But
0: yeah, you think Beyonce gave the $8 million and Kelly gave like the $0.4 million?
1: Tell me.
3: Not too much on my girl Kelly.
0: I mean, I'm just
3: saying.
0: She
3: got money too.
0: I'm just trying to do the
3: math.
0: They
3: split it down the middle.
1: Tell them.
0: Yeah, okay. You don't even believe that. But hey, congratulations to both of them.
1: Yes, great work. Great work, Tony Scott.
0: Jordan, you know.
3: She got her acting bag going on too.
1: She does.
0: I got this .4. Let's go.
1: Y'all are crazy.
0: Let's get it.
1: TVD learned his fate yesterday.
5: As to the first-degree murder portion, you are sentenced to 20 years to life. As to the deadly weapon enhancement, you are sentenced to a mandatory consecutive 20 years to life. The aggregate sentence is 40 years to life. You have 731 days credit time served toward that sentence.
1: Ooh, that was shade. Yikes.
0: Yeah, man. Yeah. Mm-hmm.
1: He's not getting out.
0: Yeah.
1: At all, ever.
3: Ever.
0: He shouldn't, man. For real.
1: And then, who is it?
0: 30 years.
1: E-40 said he's got some unreleased Tupac music.
3: Yes.
1: Is he going to let it go?
3: We're going to see.
1: All right.
0: Yeah, what you doing?
3: He need to.
0: What you holding on to it for?
1: Yeah, and if you've been up under a rock, Keefe D, that was the sentence for the Tupac murder.
3: Mm-hmm. Yes.
0: Yep.
1: A gillion years ago.
0: That's crazy.
1: All right. Okay, listen, 7:13 on the clock. Coming up on a Wellness Wednesday, what do we have, Tony Sco?
0: Today we are talking about open marriages, okay?
1: Really?
0: At the wedding, y'all said, I do. Now it's, we all do.
1: Y'all get ready for it. Ooh-wee.
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0: Mm.
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1: County, good morning to you and good morning, ATL. We are all up in your prime time with these prime time delays down in Jonesboro for my peeps traveling on the northbound lanes of 75 at Terra Boulevard, Old Dixie Highway. You do have a crash. It's blocking the right shoulder now, but it's still got traffic all bunched up. And we also got a big old jam up for my folks coming in from Gwinnett County. 85 southbound lanes just before Beaver Ruin Road. Still looking at that bang up, and traffic there is gridlock back to 316. 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
3: All right, 722. Don't forget, third row tickets to see Fantasia, Anthony Hamilton, and October London coming up at 840. But inside the group chat today on a Wellness Wednesday, at the wedding you both said I do, Now it has become we all do.
4: Here's the problem with the open relationship, though. 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

0: Jump in the chat. Tony and Tony's group chat. Real talk. Real laughs. Real life. 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
1: All right, listen, it's about that time on a Wellness Wednesday with Dr. C.
2: Yep.
1: 7:30 on the clock. Good morning, Dr. C. How are you?
3: Good morning. I'm fantastic. How are you guys?
2: All right. Hey, Doc.
1: We're doing all right right now, but after this conversation, we'll check.
4: Right.
1: So it's interesting because we thought we would tackle open marriages today. You know, everybody showed up at the wedding. You both said, I do. Now it has become we all do. But here's an interesting perspective. And there was a conversation that they were having on social media. And this guy was pretty much saying that basically it's not what we think it is.
2: Okay.
5: Here's the problem with the open relationship, though. Most men that say they want an open relationship, they don't want an open relationship. What they want to do is they want to have an open relationship. They want your part of the relationship to be closed.
4: Ooh.
5: That's what they really want. Am I right?
1: Is he right?
2: Man, please. Why it always got to be on the man? How come it can't be on the woman sometimes?
1: He said it. We did it.
2: Yeah, he's a fool. I ain't listening to him.
1: You hear that laughter from Dr. C?
2: I know.
1: Come on in, Dr. C.
3: Well, it's not historically on women, but more women are, in fact, asking for open relationships because they're not getting what they need from one partner. Mm-hmm. But when men tend to think about it, they do think about it as they can kind of do what they want to do. Mm-hmm. And maybe the wife is not, or the female partner is not necessarily given that same permission. But then there are relationships where both people agree to the openness and both people participate in the openness. So having outside sexual relationships and then maintaining their primary relationship.
1: So I look at Shamari DeVoe and Ron DeVoe. You know, everyone's known that they've had an open relationship, but in hindsight, they were saying that basically they probably shouldn't have done that.
2: Mm.
1: So they were on the brink of divorce, and she was saying that she was bi-curious and interested in another woman. So that arrangement lasted about a year and a half with one rule, though. She couldn't sleep with another man.
2: Mm-hmm.
1: But by her count...
2: Could he sleep with another man?
1: Well, he has no interest.
2: Oh, okay.
1: But what ended up happening was she had relations, if you will, with two women. Mm-hmm. He had relations with about 10 women. So then it became an issue. I feel like once you open that door, like, it's hard to close it. That's just invites so much drama into your relationship.
2: That's a lot of tapping, boy.
1: That's a lot of tapping.
2: A lot of tapping.
1: So let's get into this today.
2: Tap, tap, tap, tap, tap, tap, tap, tap. Here, tap, there, tap,
1: everywhere, tap, tap, tap.
2: Come on.
3: To that point, it doesn't mean that open relationships improve the happiness in your marriage or your primary relationship. So that is something to consider.
1: Well, let's break it down. You know, I know this is the ATL. It's a lot going on in this city. Somebody out there is in an open relationship. We want to hear from you. Is it working? And also, fellas, is the guy right? Is it that you guys want? You don't want an open relationship in the sense that it's open for everybody, just for you and not for her. Ladies, what do you think?
2: Yeah, I'm too lazy for all that. He ain't doing all that.
1: Well, let's get into it.
2: Please, I got enough on my hands with one.
1: Okay. Please. Y'all know what to do. Let's get to it.
0: It's not too late to join the group chat.
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1: All right, we're back at it. 7:40 on the clock. You're an hour away from those third row seats to see Fantasia, Anthony Hamilton, and October London. Dr. C, open marriages. I'll pass. I will pass, but that's what we're talking about this morning.
2: They passing too.
1: At the wedding, you both said, I do. And then it became, we all do. But the guy, he was saying.
3: Here's the problem with the open relationship, though. Most men that say they want an open relationship, they don't want an open relationship.
1: Rodney.
4: Hey, Tony and Tony, what's going on?
1: Not too much. Rodney? What's up, Rodney?
4: Okay, y'all's topic is a hot one today. To be honest, if you got to have an open relationship, you should not have gotten married in the first place.
1: At all. Agreed.
4: I'm the type, all these Hollywood relationships, open marriages, they're stupid, in God's eyesight. But the only thing I want open in my relationship is me opening the door for my wife, because I don't play that.
1: Rodney, well said. We appreciate you as well, man.
5: Rodney, don't be calling up here caking, man. You caking up right now, bro.
4: Hey, man, look. I love my honey, boo.
1: Come on now. Gotta let her know.
4: That's all right, Tony. You better not let nobody come up there like Will Smith. What if he say, hey, I want to give you some money to be with your wife. What you gonna say?
5: You know it ain't happening.
4: There you go.
1: All right, Michelle, come on and get into it.
6: I don't understand wanting a third party in a relationship. Mm-hmm. The first initiation of marriage was between Adam and Eve, not Adam, Eve, and Evelyn. Why are we introducing a third person, and what ends up happening, somebody start having emotions for that third party.
5: Right.
6: Mm-hmm. If you pull that energy into your relationship, y'all start communicating when stuff start breaking down, you don't need a third party.
1: Mm-hmm.
6: You got to work on what you all had. Once y'all made that connection, you got to build from what you had. You can't stay where you were. You got to work on it.
5: And we all know
6: there are challenges in marriage. We all know that.
1: Yeah.
6: So the minute you have a challenge, now you're looking somewhere else. So you have to question, why did you even get married to begin with?
1: Come on now.
6: If you feel like you need a third person to make that marriage complete.
1: Dr. C.
7: Ooh, child. It's so much that goes into it. But I always say, because I like to honor everybody's belief system, everybody isn't a Christian. So all of that doesn't necessarily apply to everybody's belief about the relationships. And we know that men, biblically, had more than one wife. Mm-hmm. So there is that. But we have to really understand ourselves before we start to ask these really, really difficult and challenging questions and requests of the person that we say we love. Know yourself and know what you need and know what you actually want.
1: Okay. All right. Listen, 7:43 on the clock. We're going to go to Tammy and Carrollton in less than 10 minutes.
5: I can't do it. I can't get used to all them boobs.
1: Okay. All right.
0: It's funny and Tony in the morning. From Georgia's billion-dollar car wreck lawyer, Gary Martin Hayes. Here's a look at traffic from the KISS 104.1 Traffic Center.
8: Tony, Tony, happy hump day Wednesday to you, and good morning, ATL. It is all beefed up on these streets. We got downtown connector in a major way on the northbound lanes at Abernathy Boulevard. That is an accident. It's got traffic crawling there back down to University. Also, Smyrna trouble on the perimeter northbound before Faces Ferry Road with that collision blocking your right lane. And my folks down in Jonesboro still dealing with this one. On 75 northbound at Terra Boulevard. That's got your right shoulder locked up. 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
15: Here's the problem with the open relationship, though. Most men that say they want an open relationship, they don't want an open relationship.
1: Is that so? At the wedding, you both said I do. Now it has become we all do. What? Talking open marriages this morning. Tammy!
26: Tony, two times!
1: Hey, girl, hey! Carrollton!
5: What's up, Tammy?
26: Listen, why is everybody so nasty? I mean, it's sex all the time.
1: I mean, it's crazy, like, Tammy.
26: Yes. I mean, sex used to be so loving. And between two people.
1: Yeah.
26: You know, yeah. Now you want a man, you want a woman. You're just being greedy. I don't know what you want.
1: And nasty, okay?
26: I mean, they just nasty. That's just all what's going on now. Besides the Republicans and sex, and they even sex. It's
1: Tammy.
26: It's ridiculous. It's ridiculous.
1: Come on, Tammy. You better say that. Hey, we appreciate you
5: all
1: this
5: right,
1: morning,
5: Tammy,
1: okay?
5: Now breathe, Tammy. Breathe.
1: Love you too, girl. All right, listen. 7:53 on the clock. We're back inside the group chat at 8:15 with Hattie, who says, what's good for the goose? It's good for good the gander. For the gander. Okay? But coming up next.
5: That's right, y'all know it's Wednesday, so I have
1: random thoughts.
5: Random thoughts like, how come your commuting time is not added to your workday hours?
1: That part.
5: Huh?
1: Okay.
5: Huh?
1: Coming up.
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1: Hold on.
0: It ain't over. It's not over. 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
4: Good morning, ATL. It's your man, Tony Score, along with my Kiss 104.1 family on yet another Wednesday. So you know what that means. That means I have
5: random thoughts.
4: These thoughts are
5: random.
4: Taxes are basically a subscription fee to live in your country.
5: Facts.
4: Come on.
5: Ain't no lies told here.
4: Random thoughts. These thoughts are random. My wife told me I never take her to expensive places. So I took her to a gas station.
5: Stop it. Stop it.
4: Random thoughts. These thoughts are random. Speaking of my wife, she told me the other day to be quiet. I said, how quiet? She said, like the G in lasagna.
5: It is silent.
6: I'll be quiet. When he leave, I'll be talking again.
4: For real. Call my wife Debo. Random thoughts. These thoughts are random. Hey, I wish dumb people was like cell phones so I could just reach over and turn up their brightness. Random thoughts.
5: That was a good one.
4: Thoughts are random. Hey, the colors red, white, and blue represent freedom until you see them flashing in your rearview mirror.
5: Hello. Say that.
4: That's random thoughts.
5: OMG.
4: Speaking of cops, a cop told me to give him my first and last name. I said, don't you have your own?
5: Okay, yeah. For real.
4: Random thoughts. These thoughts are random. My grandmother used to tell me, if you want something, you have to work hard for it, right before she sent me to play her lottery numbers.
7: Nah.
5: Come on out.
4: I'm like, are you sure about that? Random thoughts.
7: Nah.
4: These thoughts are random. And lastly, y'all, lastly on my random thoughts, when men, it's no shirt, no service. For women, it's...
5: Thank you.
4: Random thoughts. These thoughts are random. It's your man, Tony Score, along with my Kiss 104.1 family on yet another Wednesday with random thoughts, and these thoughts have been...
5: Random. 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

0: 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Atlanta's best R&B, Tony and Tony in the morning on your hump day.
1: You know what's up.
0: 8:06 on the clock. Hey, listen, we are back inside the group chat with Hattie at 8:15. She says what's good for the goose is good for the what?
1: The gander.
0: Okay, top stories in the morning coming up next. And we have an update on the Six Flags tragedy. Also, y'all came out in record numbers yesterday for early voting. So on the way

0: Kiss 104.1. Atlanta's best R&B, Tony and Tony. In the morning, and yep, we got your third row Fantasia, Anthony Hamilton, and October London tickets.
1: Nice.
0: Coming up at 8:40, all right? Get ready for
2: that. Love of Soul Tour.
0: That's going to be a good one, and you can only get those tickets for free right here.
1: Mm-hmm.
0: 8:09 on the clock, your 1-800-TRUCK-WRECK. Weather forecast, mostly sunshine for your hump day. High of, what, 88, low of 64, 60, and mostly sunny skies right now in Mableton.
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4: What in the entire ATL?
1: What in the entire ATL is going on?
0: Let's start with an update on the Six Flags tragedy. This is crazy. So we now know that the man who fell to his death from the Goliath roller coaster, mm-hmm. he's been identified as 42-year-old Hassan Kareem. Mm-hmm. Here's his cousin Gio.
5: We all grew up going to Six Flags. Every summer, we would go to Grandma's house, and Grandma, like once or twice out of that summer, we'd go into Six Flags. So our whole family is devastated by this because it just happened out of the blue. It happened like how it happened, and you would never expect nothing like that.
0: This is crazy because they were saying also that just weeks before this happened, he had survived a car fire.
6: Yeah, with his daughter, right?
0: Yeah,
7: yes.
0: And had survived cancer.
1: Mm-hmm.
0: I mean, and then this happens.
1: Mm-mm-mm.
0: It's just sad. And then I was really just blown away to find out that Six Flags is back to business as usual today.
7: Yep.
0: Like, what?
6: That's yes. crazy. That is unbelievable. Unbelievable.
0: Yeah.
6: So. I hope it's dead empty.
0: Yeah, I hope so, too, because that's just, it's insensitive. It's just not cool. Bring on the claps. I like claps.
6: What you got?
7: Come on, claps.
6: All right.
0: Early voting got off to a historical start. This is good stuff. So for the midterm elections, brought out, what, about 200,000 people across the state?
6: That's cool.
0: Yeah, we don't have the unofficial numbers. The official numbers, those are the unofficial numbers. We don't have the official numbers yet, but it's looking good already. So y'all better show up and show out, because we got to turn this thing around.
6: Yeah, I'm going to try to get in this weekend.
0: Yeah.
6: Yeah, yeah, I'm going to try to go ahead and get this early voting is, out the way.
0: It goes up until the 30th.
6: 30th,
0: so
6: right.
0: you got time.
6: Yep. I'm getting in there.
0: And you still got to let that water boil in certain areas. Some of you, the restriction has been lifted, but still some portions of South Fulton, Fairburn, Union City, Chattahoochee Hills, where all that, you know, you're still boiling your water. So man, just keep boiling.
6: I boil some water. I'm making tea.
0: Boil, baby, boil. Okay?
6: Just boiling water for no reason.
0: So, yeah.
6: Two tea bags.
0: And just make sure you check the City of Atlanta Department of Watershed Management's latest

0: alerts to confirm your specific address if it's still affected or not, all right?
1: Okay.
2: I like claps for sure.
1: What you got?
2: We put the call out, and I'm telling you, when our listeners speak, they listen.
3: True.
2: We said fix it, they fixed it. Yep. The Atlanta Dream will be playing at State Farm Arena for the WNBA Finals.
4: It's a bittersweet moment because I do love Gateway so much, and I love the intimacy of being here. And even if we couldn't go to State Farm, I was going to be grateful to just be able to be here and have everybody here. We probably had a big TV outside and everybody outside. It would be a whole cookout and have a good time. But I am looking forward to everybody showing up and supporting us at State Farm.
2: Angel Reese, that was the best politically correct answer she could have given.
1: Right.
2: We're going to the big house, girl, okay? Y'all can still barbecue, but we're going to the big house.
3: Right. Exactly.
1: They gave us some paper to just read this. Don't deviate. Don't throw nothing in. Just read this just like it will on the paper. Okay?
2: Y'all are crazy. All right, listen, 8:13, 9 o'clock. Don't forget, third row tickets to see Fantasia. October London and Anthony Hamilton going down around 8:40. Get ready for that. But we are back inside the group chat right after this, and Hattie standing by.
1: All
2: Hattie
1: right.
2: says, what's good for the goose?
1: It's good for the gander.
2: Showed up. They said I do. Now it has become we all do.
1: Wow.
2: Talking open marriages on a Wellness Wednesday. Coming up.
1: Hattie Mae.

0: know better. We do better. 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
1: All right, 8:17 right now. Tony and Tony in the morning. Man, at the wedding, you both said, I do. Now it has become, we all do.
2: Everybody.
1: On a Wellness Wednesday. All y'all. Talking about open marriages. Ronnie DeVoe and his wife, Shamari, said in hindsight, hey, probably shouldn't have done that. Everybody has long known that they were participating in an open marriage, but I don't know about all that. Let's go back to the phones.
3: Jay in Lithonia. Hey, girl, how are you?
4: I'm good. I was just thinking, like, okay, so my cousin got married, and her dude, they have had an open relationship since they got married. Realize they were together six years prior before. So I don't know what happened actually, but they started to open up their marriage or whatever. It seems to be going good on their end.
2: Wow.
4: Like, they done took trips with the groups and everything, and everybody's kicking it like best friends. I'm like, hey, look, you like it, I love it. Let me come on some of them trips.
1: Hey, one thing about it, you got to be like-minded in it for sure. All right, Dr. C.
4: Yeah.
1: And what are some of the problems that people don't anticipate going into an open marriage?
4: Ooh, child, it's a lot. It can be a lot. Mm-hmm. So the first one, of course, is jealousy.
2: Yeah.
4: Right?
1: Mm-hmm.
4: The risk of pregnancy and the spread of STIs.
1: Mm-hmm.
4: Also, not necessarily the jealous part, but the other person feeling insignificant because they're not getting enough time, they're not getting the connection that they used to have. And so this can really put a person in a place that is devastating psychologically.
1: Mm-hmm.
4: So we have to think about the psychological and the emotional toll on the other person.
1: All right, let's take one more call. Kiss 104, who's this?
5: It's Hattie.
1: Hattie, what side of town are you on?
2: What's up, Hattie?
5: Decatur. Okay, so first of all, the last thing Dr. C said about know who you are and what you really want is the main thing. But I'm a very seasoned woman, and I'm in a very seasoned relationship.
1: Mm-hmm.
5: But very recently, my old man mentioned to me that his best friend was a Muslim, and he had two wives. Mm-hmm. And it's been that way for 20 years.
1: Mm-hmm.
5: And everybody's happy. And I said, well, that's good. He said, well, what are your thoughts about, if I became a Muslim and I decide I want two wives? I said, well, that's fine with me. He said, really? I said, yeah, because I'm going to go get two husbands.
1: Come on, Hattie.
5: I said, you know, it's as simple as that. And then here's the real deal. He's an elderly man. He's had prostate cancer, and he's suffering with ED.
1: Mm-hmm,
5: so
1: I'm
5: not even satisfied in that department anyway.
1: Right.
5: But I'm not the one talking about bringing somebody else into a relationship.
1: Mm-hmm.
5: So I've been known to be too blunt, too direct, coming from New Jersey. So I said, if you can't satisfy one woman, why are you trying to bring another one up in here?
2: Wow.
5: I said, we need to work on the issues at hand here.
1: Right.
5: So I said, but if you want to get another wife, thank you.
1: Mm-hmm.
5: So she can hold your hand and help you out while I go get what I need to get.
1: Come on, Hattie.
2: Dang, that part. Hattie.
1: And in that order, Hattie.
5: In that order. I said, so the next time you start thinking about that, understand what's about to happen, because it's about to go down.
1: Mm-hmm.
5: I'm not going to wait for you to get it fixed, get it right, get it unbroke. I'm just going to go to the other husband.
2: Dang.
1: Come on, Hattie. Come on, Hattie.
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1: All right, 8:24, we are back on a Wellness Wednesday inside the group chat. Dr. C back on the line with us talking about open marriages this morning. At the wedding, you both said I do. Now it has become we all do.
2: Everybody.
1: Whole conversation online about it.
3: Here's the problem with the open relationship, though. Most men that say they want an open relationship, they don't want an open relationship. What they want to do is they want to have an open relationship. They want your part of the relationship to be closed.
1: Ooh.
3: That's what they really want. Am I right?
1: Somebody, Dr. C.
2: Just real quick, somebody get him some water.
4: For real.
2: Damn.
1: But by definition, that is not an open marriage. You can't do what you want to do, you know?
5: No, open marriages actually have rules of engagement. And I would implore anybody who is considering this, right, to know that an open marriage, it may provide you with like an outlet for your sexual experiences and stuff, but it's not going to repair any emotional issues or poor communication. And so you need to have some rules around what's happening.
2: So you don't think that the person, like say you go to see your other wife, that you can share stuff with her emotionally that you can't share with your other wife, your first wife?
5: So that goes into your rules of engagement. If your wife is saying, hey, I agree to this polyamorous or I agree to this open relationship, but there are certain things that have to stay within our home, this part of your relationship, and you agree to that, honor that.
1: Okay. All right. Let's take a call. Charles, come on with it, Charles.
6: Y'all know I'm from the ATL, not the A. And so this type of conversation right here, yes, I know them personally. And the female is just like how you say it, Tony. A guy can't handle another female sleeping with another male, no. But he can handle her dating another female. And I know a lot of my buddies, yes, they're in an open relationship. But the wife cannot sleep with another man.
1: Wow. Mm. That is not fair. if we're doing it.
6: And look, Tony, like you said, the man said, a man can't handle his wife sleeping with another man.
1: Right.
6: But if she wants, if she open to another female, then he's open for it. I said, well, what if she sleep with another male? He said, then that we'll end up in the divorce court.
2: Wow.
6: That's not the plan.
1: Okay, listen, 8:27, Shannon is standing by. She's saying we're leaving one thing out of this, and also Melly Mel is standing by as well. Coming up.
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7: University Avenue. Now, this has got traffic in addition to the already very heavy gridlock we got there. Also, in Norcross, a lot of chaos going on here on the southbound lanes of 85. Y'all, I'm counting in between 316 and Jimmy Carter Boulevard, four different accidents, and that's got you all jammed up. 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
2: 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And Amy, I know you've seen a lot of things, but some things you just cannot make up.
8: This is going to have to be a two-parter because we have a really great client. 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
5: And now, from Georgia's billion-dollar car wreck lawyer, Gary Martin Hayes, here's a look at traffic from the KISS 104.1 Traffic Center.
6: Happy, wonderful hump day Wednesday, Tony. Tony, good morning, ATL. Things have been real hectic for you this morning, and that really hadn't changed. We still got a whole lot going on here. First in Buckhead on 85 southbound at Cheshire Bridge Road. We do have a collision, and down in Jonesboro, still dealing with that three-car pileup on 75 northbound at Terra Boulevard, Old Dixie Highway. Now, at least they pushed everything on yonder to the right shoulder, so traffic is still starting to unwind. It's slow, but at least it's moving now. And for my friends coming in from Gwinnett County, still this chaos on 85 southbound between 316 and Spaghetti Junction. Four different accidents. 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
8: All right, listen, on a Wellness Wednesday, we've been talking about open marriages today. And what was his name? We were playing the clip from Dr. Ken from Caught in the Act, Unfaithful.
9: Right.
8: With Tammy Roman, and he was talking about how men really don't want open marriages on the side of the woman. They want it for themselves, but don't want their women with other men.
9: That's game.
8: If we're doing it, right?
9: That's called game right there.
8: Let's wrap this up. Come on, Melly Mel. Weigh in on it.
10: Dr. C, she pushed off the fact when she said everybody's not Christian, so we can't hold people to Christian morals. Let's stay with this. American culture has been playing with Christian morals for how long now?
8: Forever.
10: Remember?
8: Right.
10: It was Adam and Eve, not Adam and Steve. Now it ain't Adam, Eve, and Evelyn. Like, we can't keep adding people on. Once we broke the law of God, all bets dissolve.
8: Mm. In the ATL, Shannon, come on and weigh
9: come
8: in on
9: break
8: this.
9: Break it down, Shannon.
11: So there's one key element that we're leaving out of this whole topic for conversation, and that is the specific directive that we got from our creator, our designer.
8: We are
11: absolutely leaving out the scriptures, and the Bible clearly stated that a man would even leave his mother and he would stick to his wife and they would become one flesh, not ten. And when we go outside of that directive by our designer, it just totally results in the issues that we have today and all of this openness and independent thinking. So that's just my thought.
8: Come on and say it, Shannon. Yep. It's too much. What you say, one flesh, not
11: one
8: ten.
11: One flesh, not ten, not ten.
9: Yep. And the Bible also say you shouldn't covet thy neighbor's ass.
11: Hey, you said it.
8: It's crazy. Hey, Shannon, we appreciate you, darling.
9: I know the Bible.
11: Absolutely. All right. Y'all have a great morning.
8: You too, girl. Bye.
11: Bye.
8: Hey, Dr. C, final thoughts.
12: Oh, honey. So, if there's anybody out here considering this open relationship concept, because I know some of you were probably talking about this with your partner last night, I want you to consider two things. Can you genuinely consent to your spouse or your partner, the person that you love? Can you consent to them experiencing pleasure with another person if you aren't receiving the same opportunities? Right. And then ask yourself, sit down, have a conversation about whether or not monogamy is the foundation of your commitment, or mm-hmm. if honesty and keeping agreements is the foundation of your relationship. Those two things are very different.
9: Yep. Mm. Me and my wife have an open relationship, Doc, because we do role play.
8: I was about to say, when you're playing right. dress up,
9: yeah.
12: Okay. Get you some costumes and, yeah. right. and some whips.
9: Yep. Right. Last night I was a trucker from Duluth.
8: Come on, trucker. 4199, okay?
9: Right. I'm carrying a load, baby.
12: Hey there, lady.
8: Okay.
9: That's right.
8: Hey, Dr. C, we appreciate you always.
12: Love you guys.
8: Love you too,
9: all right,
8: girl.
9: Doc.
8: All right, listen, 837.
9: What is 4199?
8: I have no idea.
9: 4199.
8: Little, you know, his truck number or something. All right, listen, Tony's tripping again.
9: That's right. Coming up, y'all already know it. So what you want to do, what you need to do Wednesday, y'all. And I got a few more examples.
8: All right, coming up on KISS 104.1. Good morning.

0: again. It's time for another round of Tony's Trippin' on Kiss 104.1.
1: Good morning, ATL. It's your man, Tony Scott, back at you tripping again on a what you want to do, what you need to do Wednesday. Because I'm looking around and I see people doing one thing, but they really need to be doing something totally different.
2: Okay.
1: Like, Vincent, what you want to do is show off your Gucci bag, show off your Louis bag, and show off your Chanel bag.
2: Mm-hmm.
1: What you need to do? Stop buying purses off Temu. I'm sorry, but Louis Vuitton does not have a W in it, okay? We all know it's Fugazi, okay? For real. Hey, what you want to do is brag about your pit bull. Brag about your Rottweiler. And brag about your Doberman. What you need to do is stop feeding your dog people food, okay?
2: Yeah.
1: How your dog got baby hair and diabetes, okay? Yeah, a pit bull ain't supposed to have edges. Cut it out. Yep.
2: It got the little swoop.
1: You got the little swoop right there.
2: M-G.
1: Yeah, come on now. Yeah, stop feeding your dog human food. Hey, what you want to do is eat at the crab boil place, dine at the hibachi place, and pig out at the all-you-can-eat place. What you need to do is buy some food for your house.
2: Yes.
1: Okay?
2: Yeah.
1: If you open your fridge and talk, you can hear an echo. Okay?
2: Yes.
1: Your kids ain't sleepy. They hungry.
2: Yeah.
1: Okay? All right? Please. And finally, y'all, what you want to do is show off your grill on IG. Show off your grill on Facebook. And then show off your grill on TikTok. What you need to do is clean that joint. You know what I'm saying? Your grill in your mouth look like the grill on the 87 Chevy. And is that a three-day-old chicken chunk in there?
2: M-G.
1: Come on, man. Exactly. You need to drink a double shot of jewelry cleaner right now.
2: Yes.
1: Yo, it's your man, Tony Sko, along with my Kiss 104.1 family right here on yet another What You Want to Do, What You Need to Do Wednesday.
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1: Exactly.
2: That was nasty.
1: All right. Mouth.
4: 8:42 in the clock. Y'all been waiting. The phones are already lit up. Third row seats to see Fantasia, Anthony Hamilton, and, of course, October London. But you got to hold on to your black card, all right? 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Let's go.
0: And now, from Georgia's billion-dollar car wreck lawyer, Gary Martin Hayes, here's a look at traffic from the Kiss 104.1 Traffic Center.
5: Hey, hey, Tony, good morning to you, ATL, on your wonderful hump day Wednesday. All right, we're going to check these bumpers one last smoke in for the morning ride. If you're moving in from Gwinnett County, 85 on the southbound lanes between 316 and Spaghetti Junction, we still got a whole lot of chaos going on over there. Also, on the east side freeways, I'm looking here at the perimeter on the northbound lanes at Memorial Drive. This crash popped up here, and it's got traffic pretty gridlocked back to I-20, and the downtown connector is still, well, the downtown connector on that northbound lane at University. Watch out there now for that collision. 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Tammy Thomas with dependable traffic on Atlanta's best R&B, Kiss 104.1 with Tony and Tony in the morning.
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1: 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You know what you got to do, girl. All you got to do is get 2 out of 3 correct, Shana, okay? Within 3 seconds of each other, hold on to your black card, and you and a friend are in there. Third row.
2: Okay.
3: All right. And now you got to get this right. If you don't get this right, we're going to come to your house and poke holes in your shower cap. Okay. Mess up your whole do. All right.
2: All right.
1: You got this.
3: Come on. Let's go.
1: All right. Let's go ahead and get it started. Come on now. Third row seats up for grabs.
3: Okay. All right. Here's the first question. In the black household, what did women use a cut off pencil eraser in place of?
1: Oh, Shana, 3 seconds. Okay, here we go. You got it.
2: Okay.
1: What color was Luster's oil moisturizer? Was it white, blue, or pink?
2: Pink.
1: Yes.
3: Yay!
1: Okay, come on. Right. You got this, all right? Here we go. Last one.
3: All right. In the black household, what dish is traditionally associated with good luck on New Year's Eve?
2: Black
1: IP. Yes! Hey, go Shana! You did it! Go Shana! You did it! You did it! You did it! You did it!
3: Shana, Shana, Shana!
1: Good job, Shana! Okay, and listen, women, you know, we would use a cut off little piece of the pencil eraser in place of an earring back.
2: Yes.
3: Remember that? Come on now.
2: Yes. What's funny is I just did that not too long ago. I can't remember. I cannot believe I missed that.
1: Well, listen, you got it anyway. You got these third row seats to see Fantasia, October London, and Anthony Hamilton, okay?
3: Wow.
2: Oh, my gosh. I cannot wait. Thank you so much.
1: We'll see you out there, girl. And tell us, what's the soul of the ATL with Tony and Tony in the morning?
2: Just 104.
1: And you know this.
3: Man.
1: All right,
3: wow.
1: Tomorrow, second row.
3: Ooh.
1: Y'all get ready for it. Triple T report coming up around 9:10. Diddy just isn't learning his lesson at Fort Dix.
3: Obviously.
1: And Summer Walker says her label is playing games with her cash. That's coming up. Y'all get ready for it. On Kiss 104.1, good morning.

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1: 21. I'm Kiss 104.1. Atlanta's best R&B, Tony and Tony in the morning. Got your trending topics with Tony Moore coming up.
2: What you got?
1: In just minutes. The question we're all wondering.
3: Are you ready for president?
4: Oh, girl, come on.
1: Is she or isn't she? Kamala Harris is about to let us know. Also, Summer Walker says that her label is trying to run off with her cash.
2: That's what I'm minions.
1: Okay, it's coming up. Triple T report on the way. 905 right now on Kiss 104.1.

0: 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Looking for mostly sunshine on your hump day. High of 88, low of 64. Mostly sunny right now and 66 degrees in Marietta.
1: Just waking up.
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1: With Tony Moore.
0: Okay. 9:12.
5: Yes.
0: Oh, my goodness. Diddy and Fort Dix.
5: Diddy doing dirt in Dix.
0: Ooh, child.
5: that's what's going on.

0: Oh, my goodness.
1: Wow.
2: Thank you, buddy.
1: Okay, well, let's start here.
2: Answer the question.
1: No. That means that to breathe for a minute. You gotta let that breathe for a minute. Yes.
2: Let that breathe.
1: So Netflix has announced that the YSL trial is coming.
2: Mm-hmm.
1: All right, so the trial, the courtroom chaos, and the plea deal that sent him home.
2: It's going to be a documentary, right?
1: Yes.
2: Okay.
1: All right, I might watch.
2: You watch it?
1: Yeah, because they were wilding out up in there. What was the guy's
0: Lil
1: name?
0: Lil Wooty.
1: Refused to answer any questions and all that. It was a circus.
2: Yeah, because we got to see snippets, so I think this documentary will probably go deeper.
1: I might definitely check it out. So Summer Walker says that her label is playing games with her cash. So she's fighting back against the industry. And this one hits close to home because we're apparently talking about one of our own. So I didn't know she's from here.
0: Mm-hmm.
1: Okay. Well, since when?
0: Forever.
1: She was born here?
0: Mm-hmm.
1: Okay. Hey, Summer.
0: She's an Atlanta native.
2: Uh-huh.
1: So she's filed the lawsuit against the Love Renaissance, better known as LVRN. It's an Atlanta-based label and management company.
2: I thought that meant Louis Vuitton right now.
1: I haven't heard of them either. But anyway, she's accusing the company of fraud. So you know we've been telling you guys that she wants out of her deal.
0: Right.
1: And they're saying, hey, if you do that, we'll sue you for $50 million, allegedly.
2: Wow.
1: But yeah, she's saying that she's accusing them of fraud, mishandling her money, and withholding revenue connected to her name and likeness.
2: Man, these labels, I don't know, man.
1: Sneaky.
2: Mm-hmm.
1: Always have been.
2: It's always an issue.
1: Yeah, so she's also in a separate legal battle with Interscope Records and its parent company, Universal Music Group.
2: Yeah.
1: And they're seeking more than $50 million, claiming she still owes recordings under her contract. So she's challenging the continued enforceability of that deal under California's 7-year rule.
2: Yeah, see, that's why you got to go back to selling out the trunk.
0: Yep, no, for sure.
2: Yeah, just pull up outside the mall on Saturday and sell your stuff out the trunk.
1: Right,
0: because she got a 360 deal, so they trying to get all of that.
2: Everything.
0: Yeah,
2: everything. Yeah. Everything. Them 360 deals are crazy.
1: They're no good.
2: Yeah.
1: All right, Kamala Harris was on with Keke Palmer.
0: Mm-hmm.
1: She asked the question we're all wondering.
3: Are you ready for president?
4: Oh, girl, come on.
3: We have to know this. You know the people want to know. Are we going to get another moment to see?
4: I haven't decided yet. I will. I promise. The midterms.
3: Okay, the midterms.
4: 28 don't matter if we don't do 26 right.
1: Okay.
2: All right, you got to start making your mind up.
1: Yeah.
0: So we know.
2: Campaigning like right now. Don't do it like you did last time.
1: Right.
0: Tony, that wasn't her fault.
2: I know it wasn't her fault, but still, you know what I'm saying? What, you 30 days
1: and
2: out?
1: Still, truth be told, she probably won. I feel like they cheated. Like,
2: yeah,
1: I feel like Elon Musk did whatever he did with his Starlink or whatever it was, and did what they needed to
2: do. Come on, let her know now.
1: Right.
2: Okay, for real, we need to know.
1: So we say just a little heads
2: up. Yeah, so we can stop the steal.
1: Come on, Tony.
2: Stop the steal now. We're going to need 2 years to stop the steal.
1: Come on, Tony.
2: So let's get it cracking, lady.
1: That okay.
2: Come on.
1: And Diddy just isn't learning his lesson at Fort Dick. So first and foremost, I'll say that the head injury that he went to the hospital with the other day, that was caused by a bunk bed accident.
2: Fell?
1: I guess.
2: Off the bunk bed.
0: Like he
2: fine. He might be on the top.
1: I thought he was on the bottom.
2: Really? Well, it depends. Depends on what night it is.
0: Yikes.
1: Hopefully he's okay.
2: Yeah.
1: Okay. But he did lose 41 days towards his early release after they found out about his commissary privileges. So, yeah.
2: Yeah, I heard he got phones, massages.
1: Doritos.
2: Doritos.
1: Yep.
2: Cookie Monster house shoes.
1: All that.
2: All kind of stuff going on.
0: Cookie Monster and more baby apps. Baby oil.
2: Yeah, plenty of baby oil.
1: Right over there by the bed.
2: They make their own in jail.
1: Mm-hmm, they sure do.
2: They melt Vaseline.
1: Yep.
0: All right.
2: Yeah.
1: Bottle it up real nice.
2: Yeah.
1: Yep.
2: You can get anything in jail. They be frying food.
1: That's shop work.
2: Yeah.
1: Okay.
0: All right.
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0: Atlanta's best R&B. Tony and Tony in the morning. Hey, don't forget, Moni Love has your Teddy Swims tickets in your midday. All right, so make sure you check that out. 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October is breast cancer awareness.
1: That's right.
0: So
1: that's right.
0: We're getting you ready for it, all right? Big race is going down on October 17th at Lenox Square. Oh, and coming up right after this.
1: What you got?
0: Amy Witherite, 1-800-TRUCK-WRECK.
1: Oh, student loan relief.
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1: Is this Kawana Mays?
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3: Hey, Kawana.
2: How you doing?
1: All right, Kawana, we also want you to say hello to our bestie, Amy Witherite from 1-800-TRUCK-WRECK.
2: Good morning, Amy. How you doing? Oh, Kawana, I'm doing so much better because I'm talking to you this morning.
1: So, Amy, just a little bit of her backstory. Of course, she's requesting the $2,000 student loan assistance because she said this support would make a meaningful difference in her financial stability and her ability to move forward financially. She goes on to say,
3: as a working mother, I have significant financial responsibilities and must balance my student loan obligations with everyday costs of supporting my family. I am working to improve my overall financial situation, reduce debt, and build a more stable future for myself and my children. Student loan debt is one of the financial obligations that continues to stand in the way of those goals. Receiving $2,000 toward my student loan would immediately reduce my outstanding balance and give me additional room in my monthly budget.
2: Yep, for sure.
4: For sure.
1: And I love how she says that it wouldn't simply just provide temporary relief, but it would also help her to take a concrete step toward long-term financial stability, improving her ability to manage her finances, work toward home ownership, and provide a secure future for her family. I love that.
2: I do, too, because that's the point of going to school. You get all this education. It's supposed to help you step up, not step back. So, Kawana, tell us, how much is that loan payment every month, and how is it pinching on the rest of your bills?
4: 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And so I have two boys. I have a 3-year-old and a 12-year-old, and my 12-year-old plays youth football. 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If I can get help with that, then I can go ahead and manage everything else, and everything will fall in place. Like, just having something took it off my shoulders for just a moment so I can focus on the little things.
2: I hear you. What's your total balance you got left on the whole thing?
4: My total is now
2: 36,000. Well, shoot. Boy, I'm so glad you said that and didn't say 36,000. 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
1: Right. Come on, Amy.
4: I wish y'all could see me snapping these fingers together because that is tea.
2: I love it. $3,600. How does that make you feel? Student loans will be paid in full.
3: Man.
4: My face won't stop hurting.
1: That is amazing. So you will be student loan debt-free, okay?
3: Free, yes. Done, over with, out of here.
4: Arriba Dutchie.
2: I love it. Yes, Amy, oh my God, keep being amazing. You just don't know how much you are a wonderful pillar to this community. I'm so thankful for you. I just love to hear your name on the radio every morning. And I'm going to continue to listen to Tony and Tony and not the end. I love it. Kiwana, lady, you're doing a great job. Congratulations retiring your student loans. All for 1-800-TRUCK-WRECK. Tony and Tony and myself. It's a good
4: day. Thank you.
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0: 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It's Fred Blankenship, Unplugged, on KISS 104.1, the soul of the ATL.
1: Jordan, I was going to ask you what day is it, but you know, Fred Blankenship is human. Who would have thought? I was looking on the news this morning. I said, that don't look like no fresh air cutting me, but I was there. It's funny.
2: Come on now.
3: Shut up. What's going on? Shout out to the mini afros that are out there.
2: Yes, sir.
3: We're trying to get kicking afro listings for the Wednesday. Welcome to your Wednesday, where we are going for a record temperature in the middle of fall, basically, as we start fall. So I know it's pumpkin spice season, Jordan.
2: That's right.
1: No,
3: record breaking temperature.
1: Yeah.
3: Where we're going. And that's funny because we are approaching Halloween shortly. Mm-hmm. And we had a study on Channel 2 Action News this morning about how much people are spending for Halloween. They're spending a bit more when it comes to the candy and the costumes. Per person, about $115.
1: Wow. For Halloween?
3: Halloween, yeah. Okay.
2: What?
1: Yes.
3: $115. You know, those costumes and candy.
1: You better make one.
2: Yeah, I'm telling you.
1: Grab you a sheet out there.
3: Well, that's kind of how it was, you know? I mean, I never had the full costume.
1: Me neither.
4: I heard you talking about it this morning on the news, and Brian was talking about how he repeated his Spider-Man a couple of years in a row.
3: Yeah.
1: You get creative.
3: Oh, yeah.
1: My mom could sew, so I'm like, all right, Mom, what are we doing? Like, you know?
3: Exactly.
1: Grab some fabric and make it work.
2: Just used to put black makeup around my eyes. So just say you've been in a fight.
1: I was thinking burglar maybe, but just
2: say you've been in the fight.
4: A raccoon.
3: Real quick, favorite candy, Halloween candy.
1: Favorite Halloween candy, definitely not that candy corn crap. Oh my gosh.
3: Yeah, we do not have a candy corn fan here.
1: I would take just chocolate.
3: Regular chocolate. Okay. Yeah. Hershey's chocolate?
1: The little Nestle Crunch. Oh, that's my
3: Nestle
1: favorite.
3: Nestle Crunch. That hits just right. Tone?
2: Reese's Cups all day long.
3: The little mini
2: Reese's Cups that you get on Halloween. Nice.
4: My mom loves them. My favorite, but I'm going to go with Kit Kats.
2: Okay.
4: Yes. I got it. Break me off a piece of that Kit Kat bar.
3: You know,
1: what about you?
3: Sneaky favorite?
1: Yeah.
3: Halloween candy?
1: Mm-hmm.
3: I don't know. Maybe the Almond Joys?
1: Almond Joys.
3: Because that's a candy that you could have all year round, but somehow they end up on Halloween night.
1: Yes.
3: Okay.
1: Yeah.
2: And the kids don't like them.
4: Nope.
2: So you get to go through their bags.
3: Exactly.
2: And take all the Almond Joys out.
3: The Almond Joys.
1: Come on, man.
3: Everybody.
4: Let me say this real quick. Shout out to my mama, because every single year she sold me, my brother, and my sister by hand with a sewing machine, and she would make sure that thing was fitted every single year. We had different costumes. So shout out to Marcia.
3: Wow. Shout out to all great moms and Marcia. On a wonderful Wednesday, what do we always do?
4: Let's get it.
3: Almond Joys. For everybody.
1: No candy corn.
4: Keep it to yourself.
2: And remember the commercial. Sometimes you feel like a nut.
5: Sometimes you don't.
3: Okay. Whatchamacallit. Let's get it, y'all.
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1: Have you ever heard that saying that sometimes you have to move the dirt? It's about getting stronger and not buying into the premise that you're a victim of circumstance. Your dreams aren't dead, and if you're broken or stressed, a process of constant improvement is the key. Some days you use a shovel, some days you use a spoon, but as long as you move some dirt every day, you're headed in the right direction. So don't allow past or current hurt and pain stop and define you. The people around you that reject you, doubt you, or try to stand in your way, move the dirt. To sit defeated or give up on your goals because of setbacks is truly like slashing your other three tires because you've got one flat. You wouldn't do that. You just change the tire. So this morning, as you get up and you start moving around, you need to be moving some dirt. Whatever it is, move the dirt and keep pressing forward. Here's Nashville Life, My God, on Kiss 104.1.

newlyweds 2 months in. Coco Jones and Cleveland Cavaliers. Donovan Mitchell got married in August. It's Kiss 104.1 Atlanta's best R&B with your girl Moni Love. I'm sure they were singing this to each other at their wedding back in August. It's Meth and Mary. It's Kiss 104.1, baby.

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The answer is no, no, and no. It's Kiss 104.1.

0: November is right around the corner. Blinking his hair. It's Kiss 104.1, the soul of Atlanta with your girl Monique Love. Yeah, man. Usher and Chris, they're going to be here soon. So hop on over to kiss1041fm.com and enter to win your tickets to be there. There's still time to get that done. And you can enter once a day, every day. Okay? One time, as Wyclef Jean would say. One time. And you can come back the next day and do it again. One time. All right. Big shout out to everybody that already has plans to join me out there for the 2026 Susan G. Komen Greater Atlanta Race for the Cure, like we do each and every year around this time. 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Click on Susan G. Komen Race for the Cure and register, okay? Team Moni's going to be out there in full effect, okay? Bright and early. The race starts at 8:45. So get there early, you know, because it's a lot of us in pink and it's a lot of parking, you know. So get there early. I definitely suggest that. And we're going to look good and we're going to do our thing. And we are going to be a part of the Susan G. Komen Greater Atlanta Race for the Cure this Saturday, October 17th at Lenox Square. See you there. All right, more of Atlanta's best R&B coming your way. 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
0: Slick Rick didn't show up.
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0: Yeah.
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0: Made his way out.
3: 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Not that Rick Jackson.
0: Yeah, he didn't show up.
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Full of Atlanta with your girl Moni Love. I was reading an interview of Rafael Satie gave, and he once said, "Please don't label me or D'Angelo or any such artist neo soul. It does not describe us in our totality." Okay, that's all you ask of him. I hear you, Rafael. 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
2: And we're live in the studio with Jay Sanders. 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

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This brother right here, our very own Keith Sweat, one of the hardest working men in entertainment. I swear, between the concerts, the tours, the music, and the movies, which he's heavily involved in many projects now. 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

0: Best R&B with your girl, Moni Love, and shout out to the Braxton family. Still dealing with the loss of Trina Braxton's husband that passed away, Von Sales, and, you know, a beautiful gathering happened over the weekend. Everybody came out and celebrated his life and definitely was there for my girl, Trina. So much love and big hugs going out to Trina and the entire Braxton family. Still dealing with that loss. I got more of Atlanta's best R&B coming your way. You know I do. Kicking off with Erykah Badu and Common. 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

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You're hanging out with your girl, Moni Love. And I haven't ran into my boy Case in the airport recently. That usually happens a lot. Here he is. 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

Kiss 104.1, the soul of Atlanta with your girl Moni Love. Miguel making his rounds again with his album Chaos. I can't wait till he puts his dates out to come to Atlanta. And you know, I'm going to be the first to let you know, all right? And I'm going to have tickets. I will be the first to give you the hookups. You know this. It's Kiss 104.1, Atlanta's best R&B, baby. I got you.

0: Kiss 104.1, the soul of Atlanta, and your girl Moni Love hanging out with you. I have to officially congratulate the Atlanta Dream, who will be officially hosting games 3 and 4 of the 2026 WNBA Finals at State Farm Arena. Go, girls! And it's close to my heart because when I first got to Atlanta, I used to go to a lot of the Atlanta Dream games, and this is years and years ago. So this is like, I guess, I don't know, like 2016, 2017, because my daughter, who was majoring at Kennesaw State University in sports management and marketing, she was actually interning for the Atlanta Dream. So I would go to support her and obviously to support the team. So I was heavily at the Atlanta Dream Games, and you know, that got my daughter her start, you know, in the business. You know, she's since graduated and gone on and working for Atlanta United and all kinds of other things. But Atlanta Dream will always be close to my heart for personal reasons. So definitely, ladies, kudos to you. Congratulations. Looking forward to see the throwdown at the State Farm Arena. All right. I got your 90s at noon. It's on the way. I'm putting it together. I got lots of treats. So stick right here. It's Kiss 104.1 Atlanta's best R&B.
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1: Sweetheart, I've been trying so hard to get over you. 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Cause the love we shared through the years meant so much to me. All I'm looking for is just a serious relationship so I can hold all my life. 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

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It is the 90s and new with your girl Moni Love. Big shout out to my brother RL from Next. Not only is he an excellent singer, performer, but he has written for some of the best. He's an excellent songwriter too. And here he is with Next. 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

0: couple of examples of songs that RL has written for other people? Well, he wrote for the Texas group Ideal. Remember they had that song, Get Gone? He wrote for them. He also wrote for Joyzy's Finest, Jaheim, Just In Case. Yeah, that was RL. So, you know, just so you know, my brother's pen game is crazy. All right, more 90s at noon on the way. I got Case, Tupac, and John B. all coming your way. 90s at noon continues on Kiss 104.1 Atlanta's Best R&B.
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It's the 90s at noon. Your girl, Moni Love. This song right here, my daughter won a talent contest at school singing this song. And I sat behind her pretending to play the guitar for the guitar solo part. Yeah. Lovely memories. The 90s at noon is Toni Braxton. 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

0: your girl Moni Love, the 90s at noon. And I got a beautiful concert to tell you about just in time for the holidays. 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

0: the guys in the group ranged in age between 19 and 20 years old. These are my little brothers, okay? So, but I just thought that that was ironic because I was like, what y'all talking about? Like, which one of y'all is... I'll be messing with him. Like, shout out to Brian and the Casey twins and the whole group. Yeah, I was like, what y'all know about some Let's Get Married when y'all did that song, 19 and 20 years old, still wet behind the ears. Look, I promised you guys that I would have Teddy Swims tickets, and so said, so done. He's going to be at State Farm Arena October 20th. Blink, and it's going to be October 20th, okay? So come get these tickets. Call on number 14 right now, 404-868-1041. Again, the number is 404-868-1041 for these Teddy Swims tickets. Get the full details of the show over at kiss1041fm.com, but come get these tickets from me right now. Not now, but right now, okay? As we continue with Atlanta's Best R&B, Monica's on the way. It's Kiss 104.1, the soul of Atlanta.
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104.1 Atlanta's best R&B with your girl Monie Love. Rihanna once gave $1.75 million to buy cancer treatment equipment for a Barbados hospital in her hometown. This was in memory of her grandmother that passed away of cancer. And 14 years later, this hospital is thriving and delivering the best care in the oncology center, delivering radiotherapy, chemotherapy, taking the best care. I love to see when things thrive like that. Okay, Rihanna, it's Kiss 104.1.

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0: And in your midday.
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1: She make me feel so good, better than I would by myself or if I was with somebody else, you understand? She make the people say yeah, yeah.

0: You're calling number 14. This is Moni on Kiss 104.1. Who's this?
1: Rachel.
0: What's up, Rachel?
1: Hey.
0: How are you this Wellness Wednesday? How's your mental health doing, my dear?
1: Oh, my mental health is wonderful.
0: Just checking real quick, all right? I need everybody on board with me this Wednesday. Yes. What's the rest of your week looking like?
1: I'm just getting ready for a trip to Thailand.
0: Okay. And you know it's early voting, so you're going to get that done too?
1: Yes, I'm going to get that done too.
0: You want tickets to go do something nice on the 20th of October. You're going to be at the Teddy Swims concert at State Farm Arena, October 20th. So now you can go get yourself a nice outfit, figure out who you're taking with you. You got something to do. Put that in your calendar.
1: Yes, I'm looking forward to it. I'm so excited.
0: Can you believe this year's almost done already, girl?
1: I know, it's crazy.
0: It's like the earlier months were so slow, and then as soon as we hit May, it was like May, April, June, blah, blah, blah. Uh-huh. Well, congratulations, my love. Enjoy yourself at the show, seeing Teddy Swims, and who is Atlanta's best R&B?
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0: Won the Soul of Atlanta with your girl Monie Love hanging out with you. Miss good old Jodeci.
1: I have to
0: gotta give you some right now, all right? Looking forward to when these guys get back on the road and do some shows too. Especially here in the A. We need it. Here they are. 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

0: Kiss 104.1 Atlanta's best R&B with your girl Moni Love. Who's going to put on pink and join me out at Atlantic Square this Saturday, bright and early? Okay, because we're going to be out there for the Susan G. Komen Greater Atlanta Race for the Cure. That's this Saturday, October 17th, at Lenox Square, bright and early. I think I'm going to get over there probably like, the Kiss 10's going to be there, set up, ready to go. We're going to have our picture booth ready to go. Bring all the survivors out. All you survivors, come out. Let's flick it up. Take lots of pictures right there at the Kiss 104.1 photo booth. All right? And then we're going to stretch and get our bodies ready for the race. And the race actually starts at 8:45. So I'm going to get there probably like 7. Yeah, because I like to get there before all of the Team Moni squad gets out there. Looking forward to seeing you all in pink. And we're going to do this like we do each and every year. All right? So there's still time for you to register. Come on over to kiss1041fm.com for the full information. And you can register to run with us. Run with Team Moni. And I cannot wait to see you. And wear pink. Did I say that already? Okay, well, wear pink. All right? Moni Long is on the way. 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
0: 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Tony, well, that wasn't her fault.
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Chili wrapping up the It's Iconic tour. 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Says T-Fives is doing all the things necessary to get back 100%. 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

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Did you hear about the Love of Soul tour? Oh, well, let me tell you about it then. 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

0: Kiss 104.1 Atlanta's best R&B with your girl Monie Love. And let me just put it out there to be extra super clear. Fantasia alone has the most insanely loyal fan base. Okay, I'm not really sure what they're called. You know, like how Beyonce has the Beehive or whatever, and you know, Rihanna has the Navy. I'm not sure what they call, but I know what they call her. And I know when I've been to places, I think one year it was I was at Essence Fest when she performed, and people just walking around during the whole weekend prior to her show was like, yeah, we here to see Tasia. Yeah, we getting ready to see Tasia. Tasia's here. So that's how I was like, okay. I understand. And I've worked on cruises where she's performed, and it's the same thing. Tasia gonna be on, yeah. So that show is just going to be absolutely magnificent because not only is it Tasia, but she has the company of two esteemed R&B gentlemen, Anthony Hamilton and October London, both exquisite in their own right. Like I said, March 26th, right here in the A, State Farm Arena. And get your tickets early because that's going to be one you don't want to lag around on, okay? Get your tickets early at Ticketmaster.com. And if you want more information on that show, like I said, hop on over to Kiss1041FM.com. It's your girl, Monie Love. I got Money Long on the way. Why? Because I'm continuing with Atlanta's best R&B, baby. It's Kiss 104.1.
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15: Crime is out of control. 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
16: And those who called Atlanta home left to live with the consequences.
17: Keisha Lance Bottoms, she abused taxpayers.
18: Her priorities were definitely not safety. 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
19: Things were out of control.
18: It wasn't just the weekend of the riots. It was every day.
20: It seemed like every other week somebody's car was broken into.
17: There was no accountability.
19: She was responding as if it was okay.
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0: 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Amy Witherite, Tony and Tony in the morning.
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1: Hi, Atlanta. This is Radiant Leah from Atlanta, Georgia, originally. I listen to Kiss 104. I absolutely love it. Have heard it for many, many years, and it always play the best hits.
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And I just want to say one thing, your girl Mona Bro on your radio. Happy birthday, Ursh. You know that countdown is on. That R&B tour is on the way. Usher Raymond coming home. It's Kiss 104.1. It's on.

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2: Diddy just isn't learning his lesson at Fort Dix. 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
2: Hopefully he's okay.
3: Yeah.
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3: Yeah, I heard he got phones, massages,
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2: Yep.
3: Cookie Monster house shoes.
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3: They make their own in jail.
1: Mm-hmm. Wake up tomorrow morning, 6 to 10 with Tony and Tony in the morning on Kiss 104.1. Yeah.

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0: one, the soul of Atlanta. Favorite Bobby Brown moment was when Luther Vandross was on stage at the Fox and Bobby Brown walked out on stage. 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

0: 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Ramona DeBro hanging out on your radio. You already know what's happening. Summer Walker, too, straight from the ATL, taught herself how to play guitar, watching online videos. And then happened to get on a song with Drake. Got on that Billboard Hot 100, never looked back. Superstar, too. It's Kiss 104.1. I am Ramona DeBro. Got a handful of tickets, too. Those are coming up in less than, 15 minutes? Some Earth, Wind, and Fire. How about that? Of course, we got to get a look at traffic, see what is happening on this middle of the week ATL commute with Tammy Thomas.
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2: Well, hey, good afternoon to you, Ramona DeBro, and happy, wonderful Wednesday to you, ATL. Okay, as always, the ATL, y'all know it's busy because it's the ATL, so we got Duluth on the head of your side on 85 northbound at Lawrenceville-Suwanee Road. Now, that accident, even though they pushed it on yonder to the right shoulder, traffic, of course, is still very heavy. And for my peeps traveling in McDonough, we got some serious gridlock here on 75 southbound between Jonesboro and 81 there. Three cars involved in this pileup, and you got about an hour delay back to 675. 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Tammy Thomas with dependable traffic on Atlanta's best R&B, Kiss 104.1.
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0: 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They got energy.
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0: ATL. This one is different. And November 7th and 8th, we'll prove it.
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So, Casey and JoJo in particular, and they're singing Cousin Fantasia. Yeah, you can't tell me that don't run in the blood. It's the Love of Soul Tour with Fantasia and guest star Anthony Hamilton on stage, October London, Kiss 104.1. We had so much fun, we had to do it again. We all coming outside, the entire Kiss fam. I am Ramona DeBro.

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1: Tim and Bob. Bobby Valentino.

Kiss 104.1, the soul of Atlanta. You better ask Bobby. Bobby Valentino coming up at 7 o'clock after this. But look, before all that, it's your girl Mona the Bro hooking up these iconic Earth, Wind, and Fire tickets. Yes, this iconic band. I can't get enough of some Earth, Wind, and Fire. They are live in concert April 23rd at Synovus Bank Amphitheater at Chastain, 404-861-1041. I'm going to put you in the building, okay? Caller 14, you know I got you. It's Kiss 104.1, Atlanta's best R&B.

0: Yeah. Kiss 104.1, the soul of the ATL. Ramona the Pro rocking on your radio. And, of course, hooking up these tickets. What is your name? Where you at?
1: My name is Tika. I'm calling from Decatur.
0: Hey, Tika in the deck.
1: Hey. Is this Ramona?
0: Hey, sis. Congratulations.
1: Hey, Ramona.
0: Now, Tika, you know we got plans.
1: Where we going?
0: Girl, we going to Chastain Park, Synovus Bank Amphitheater, see Earth, Wind & Fire.
1: Thank

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1: You
0: thank
1: are color 14. I'm handing you a pair of tickets.
0: Thank you.
1: You sneaking at work?
0: I am.
1: Girl, well, get your picnic basket. Pack it good. It's Earth, Wind, and Fire, or I like to say it's Earth, Wind, and some fire. Yes. Shout out your people.
0: I want to shout out to my daughter, Jasmine, and my son, Austin.
1: 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And you know what it is. 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
1: Tammy Thomas, tell me something good. What's happening in these ATL streets?
3: DA 2081, watch out there now for this one. It's got double left lane blockages with a two-hour delay taking you back to 675, my goodness. Also on the downtown connector, that's what we call 7585, on that southbound off-ramp to 14th Street, that is a crash blocking the center lane of the exit ramp, causing you some heavy slows there. 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
1: 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You ready?
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0: Kiss 104.1, the soul of Atlanta, Ramona DeBro with you. And of course, we turn it up. You clocking out all the things, but you here with us, and that's all that matters up in here. Okay, here's the thing. Let me take y'all back a little bit, because I am so vested in this whole Terry McMillan situation, okay? This Waiting to Exhale concert that is happening on November 6th, I am way too excited. Was one of the first books, like contemporary books, that I read with all Black characters and relationships and the things. So when they announced they were having a movie, I was like, I can't wait. And then the soundtrack was fire. So to have this on stage at the Fox Theater is going to be a whole nother experience. And even Sunshine Anderson going to be on stage. I mean, not Sunshine. Oh, my goodness gracious. Did I just say that? Oh, I didn't mean that. Look at me talking about some Sunshine. I talked about that the other day. But anyways, Avery Sunshine, my girl Avery Sunshine. Oh, I need some sunshine. Look outside real quick. But anyway, Waiting to Exhale, the concert is happening, and we are sending folks to see it with Tony and Tony, and I'm happy about that, because you know I'm being all up in the building.
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0: Throw up in the air like sunshine. What's going on, Tammy Thomas?
2: Ramona DeBro, good afternoon to you, and good afternoon, ATL. Woo, it's a busy one out there, y'all, and the west side is the star of this show right now. We got I-20 all in a tip. First, on the eastbound lanes at Fulton Industrial Boulevard, you do have a stalled semi block in the right lane. And I-20 westbound at Six Flags Parkway, watch out there now for that collision. That's going to block your center lane, so move to the left and right to get by that one. And go ahead and make your way to the right lane with this one on I-20 westbound before Thornton Road, because it is blocking the left. 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

0: 104.1, the soul of Atlanta. And did y'all know you never quite see Mariah Carey and ODB in the same scene in that video? Facts. I am Ramona DeVroe. It's Kiss 104.1. And facts are that your Atlanta Dream, our Atlanta Dream, are in the finals. In fact, there was a fan... It was a fan send-off a little while ago as they fly out to California to begin the WNBA Finals versus Golden State. And, of course, that game is at 3:30. Yeah, 3:30 on Saturday. We're going to be watching, boo. Watching parties all over the city. That's what's up, okay? Go Atlanta Dream. And the other video, I don't know if you saw this, but Angel Reese's mom, did y'all see the video when she handed her the Defensive Player of the Year trophy? I'm so excited for our Atlanta Dream, and you should be too, because I've been waiting for this. I don't know about you, but we've been waiting for this in the city.
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0: Man, what's happening in these streets, Tammy Thomas?
2: At Fulton Industrial Boulevard, you do have a disabled semi. He's got the right lane down with about a 15-minute delay back to Thornton Road. And speaking of Thornton Road, now on the westbound lanes of I-20, that off-ramp to Thornton Road, you got the center lane of that exit ramp blocked by a collision at my friends in Doraville. 85 northbound just before Spaghetti Junction. Watch out there now for that collision. 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
0: Diddy just isn't learning his lesson at Fort Dix. First and foremost, I'll say that the head injury that he went to the hospital with the other day, that was caused by a bunk bed accident.
4: He fell?
0: I guess.
4: Off the bunk bed.
0: Like
4: he might be on the top.
0: I thought he was on the bottom.
4: Depends on what night it is.
0: Hopefully he's okay.
4: Yeah.
0: But he did lose 41 days towards his early release.
4: Yeah, I heard he got phones, massages,
0: Doritos, everything to see. Yep.
4: Cookie Monster house shoes.
0: All that.
4: Plenty of baby oil.
0: Right over there by the bed.
4: They make their own in jail. Mm-hmm.
3: 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Yeah.
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0: It's Tony and Tony in the morning here with Amy Witherite, 1-800-TRUCK-WRECK. 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
13: Aggravated assaults up 20% and murders up 52%.
14: And Bottoms knew exactly how Atlanta got there.
15: We made many decisions that have gotten us to this point. I eliminated cash bail bonds. We've cut our corrections budget by 60%. This is not a plan that I just pulled out of the sky.
13: Atlanta's police department is hundreds of officers short.
16: Crime is out of control. They've never seen Atlanta like this.
14: And those who called Atlanta home left to live with the consequences.
17: Keisha Lance Bottoms, she abused taxpayers.
18: Her priorities were definitely not safety. 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
18: 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It was every day.
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That's Tim's of What You Need. Ramona and Brian, your radio. And sometimes what you need is not what you think you need. Drewski, for instance, went to high school in Snellville, wanted to be a sports analyst. His friends was like, nah, bro, you need to try comedy. And look, now he on SNL. 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

Yes, indeed. Kiss 104.1, the soul of Atlanta. We not tripping. We just voting. Man, have y'all seen these record numbers for early voting? All you had to do was open the polls. We was ready, honey. We ready up in the ATL. I am Ramona the Pro. And before we start this throwback mix of six in just about, 14 minutes with DJ Reggie B's, shouts to everybody headed to the polls and definitely getting your early voting on. And finding your location by going to the Georgia Secretary of State's website where you can early vote. That's what's up. But yeah, right now, Atlanta leading the way.

0: now he's hosting New Year's Eve celebrations, and he's on SNL and doing the things. But come on, ATL, all over the place, making it happen in the world. Just oh, man, I'm so proud of the A, though.
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0: I don't know if I'm proud of the traffic. We're going to find out what's happening. What's going on, Terry Thomas?
2: Hey, hey, hey, Ramona DeBro, and evening to your ATL on your hump day Wednesday. Got a lot of records going on still all around these streets. If you're moving on the downtown connector, do watch out for this accident on the southbound lanes at North Avenue. This has got traffic solid back to that top end split, and you got all kinds of accidents along 85 and that Buford Spring connector in between Georgia 400 and 75. Moving about the west side freeways, a stall semi creating a lot of mambo jumbo here on I-20 eastbound at Fulton Industrial Boulevard in the right lane. 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
3: Happy birthday, Usher. Can't wait till you get to the A. Can't wait till you come home. It's going to be a show like no others. Kiss 104.1. Let's go.

Cardi B's in the mix. That special birthday mix to Usher. I'm just saying. And of course, you trying to figure out how to get the Usher tickets. Usher, Chris Brown, Kiss 104.1, still blowing them out. It's your girl, Mona the Pro. It's Reggie B's. Happy birthday, Usher. It's Kiss 104.1. Let go, let go.

0: Atlanta's best R&B, the soul of Atlanta. What's up, DJ Reggie V?
1: Yes, yes. Happy birthday to Usher, baby.
0: Yes, also Karen White's birthday.
1: Okay.
0: Stephen A. and Jay Pharoah.
1: Yes.
0: Yeah.
1: He has all the voices.
0: So many talented people are born around this time, too.
1: I know, right?
0: I think it's the discipline. I think it's that.
1: Exactly.
0: That situation. No, wait. We in Libra. I ain't gonna say that. Let me not get in trouble. Well, yeah. Okay. Yeah. No. I was thinking. Of the Virgos.
1: Goodness gracious.
0: I was thinking of Virgos before them. Libras is different.
1: Yeah.
0: They got talent though.
1: I ain't gonna say nothing though.
0: Because
1: I'm a Virgo, so you know I rep my side.
0: Okay. All right. Perfection. Stand for? Is that what you're doing?
1: I get mad when there's a little bit off. That mix is just that much off. Nobody else can hear it. I can hear it.
0: Okay. All right. I see you. But Usher, happy birthday. Can't wait till you get home. Been touring around and things. Been to Vegas and things. On skates and stuff. But yes, the R&B tour comes to the ATL, and we are so excited and proud to be hooking up tickets and still more tickets to hook up.
1: Still more tickets.
0: I think we even going to be in the street. So four online.
1: Yep.
0: 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And then more on the street.

0: Yes.
1: We absolutely. Might tell you, meet me in the streets.
0: You never know.
1: I holler at a player when you see me in the street. It's Kiss 104.1. Let's get a look at traffic.
2: Now, from Georgia's billion-dollar car wreck lawyer, Gary Martin Hayes, here's another look at traffic from the Kiss 104.1 Traffic Center.
3: Well, hello, hello, Ramona DeBro. Evening to you, ATL. Whole lot of mambo jumbo still on these ATL streets. If you're moving about the West Side Freeway, that red alert is still on I-20 eastbound at Fulton Industrial Boulevard. This is a stalled semi causing havoc in that right lane, but you only have a 16-minute delay now back to Waystation. Station. Also in Marietta, my folks traveling on 75 northbound. You're still on your roll right there after South Marietta Parkway from that collision. And we do have a bang up in Doraville that's going to cost you some heavies on 85. Northbound after Pleasantdale Road. And of course, that's going to back you up there to Spaghetti Junction. And it's got that all sauced up. I'm Tammy Thomas with Dependable Traffic on Atlanta's Best R&B Kiss 104.1.
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1: Kamala Harris was on with Keke Palmer.
0: All right, you got to start making your mind up during the campaign. And like right now, don't do it like you did last time.
5: Right. Tony, well, that wasn't her fault.
0: I know it wasn't her fault, but still, you know what I'm saying? What, you 30 days and out? Still. But come on, let her know now.
1: Right.
0: Okay, for real, we need to know.
1: So we say just a little heads up.
0: Yeah, so we can stop the steal.
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Yes, indeed. 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You can Ramona DeBrow on your radio, but just for a little bit long, just for a couple more seconds. Bobby V, I just saw, Bobby, where'd you go? I just saw you in the hallway. Ask Bobby, it's all on the way on Kiss 104.1. Make sure you follow at Ramona on air. And then in the morning, crack of dawn while you're yawning, Tony and Tony in the morning have your chance to win tickets to all the things, including Waiting to Exhale in

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1: Now, from Georgia's billion-dollar car wreck lawyer, Gary Martin Hayes, here's another look at traffic from the KISS 104.1 Traffic Center.
0: Early voting is on. Tammy Thomas, what is happening in the ATL on these streets?
2: Hello, hello, Ramona DeBrow, and hey, hey, ATL. Let's check that ride one more again for your evening wrap-up. Traveling on the perimeter, that eastbound lane, that inner loop right there at 85. That's all what we call Spaghetti Junction there. But you do have an accident, so it's got things all sauced up. As a matter of fact, it's got 85 real slow. That backup's going to take you to Shallowford Road. And then we've also got trouble, keep having trouble on the downtown connector. 7585 is what we call that one. Southbound lane at William Street, you do have a collision, and that's backing you up real tight to that top end split. 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Tammy Thomas with dependable traffic on Atlanta's best R&B, KISS 104.1.
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got one of the hardest intros. 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This is the Bobby V Show. I am Bobby V. On this Wednesday, hump day. She got that good, good. He got that good, good. We got that good, good. ATL, stand up. It's the Bobby V Show. It's the number one show. 7 to 10, Sunday through Thursday in the A, baby girl. 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
2: Diddy just isn't learning his lesson at Fort Dix. First and foremost, I'll say that the head injury that he went to the hospital with the other day, that was caused by a bunk bed accident.
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3: Everything.
2: Yep.
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1: Mm-hmm. 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
9: 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White sock approved.
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